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1: It's Stacy, and America's most hated foods. 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Fill in the blank. Anchovies topped the list. More than half of the respondents said they hate them or dislike them. Liver came in second, followed by sardines, and then in fourth place, tofu. Of the four that I've mentioned, though, I've only had tofu. Surprisingly, I've had tofurkey. I worked with a hippie for a little bit.
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1: 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Queens of the Stone Age, doing a bunch of dates. And by a bunch of dates, I mean like a dozen.

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1: Offspring, you're going to go far, kid. It's Stacey hanging with you. Now, Rob Zombie on tour with another dark heart, Marilyn Manson. He was on with Alice Cooper the last two summers. This time around, switching gears, Manson style. So that's with The Who, H-U on a lot of those dates, and Orgy. Probably doing a lot of tunes from Candy Ass, because they should.

0: Hey, this is Chad from Nickelback. That was the iHeart world premiere of our new song, Rattle the Cage. You heard it here first.
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1: Collective Soul, they do have that documentary from last year, if you want to like pay $3.99 for it, called Give Me a Word, where it does chronicle Ed Roland and his current bandmates, the band that makes up Collective Soul nowadays. 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
1: It's Stacy with you, and I don't even have to check. I will, though. Ensenada, Mexico. Let's see what the weather's like. Yep, 70 and sunny. 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

0: 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You know, with red eye and digital cameras, looking like a damn demon child about to sacrifice its meemaw.
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You're welcome. It's Stacey hanging with you off Toxicity, System of a Down's greatest record. I like the self-titles pretty good too, though. A new one now from The Warning, Big D's Girls. It's called Garrison.

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It's Stacy, and Louder Than Life is back in Louisville this September. 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

0: 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It's Stacey with you. Five Finger Death Punch announced their 10th studio album, Legacy. 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
1: Movies in theaters if you're going to go catch a flick for the kids. 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Toy Story 5 still doing really well. 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And also Disclosure Day, Spielberg flick, Scary Movie 6, Supergirl. 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

0: 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Tool was Sober. Just before that, our iHeartRadio world premiere of Nickelback's brand new song, Rattle the Cage. That's going to be on Nickelback's new album, Everything Under the Sun, which is going to be out on October 30th. And Nickelback is back. And we've got that iHeartRadio world premiere of their new track, Rattle the Cage, all day long today. I'll be spinning again before I head out of here. I'm just getting here, so stay tuned. I'll play a new music from Shine Down in just a little bit, plus a classic from Queen.
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1: Shine Down frontman Brent Smith talking about this new song of theirs, that the songwriting was heavily influenced by classics like The Goonies and Stranger Things, emphasizing a carefree time before technology dominated daily interactions. I feel fortunate enough to remember life before the internet. 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

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My name's Shroom. Louder Than Life's back in Louisville this September with nearly 200 bands over 4 days. We're going to get you in for the entire weekend. 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
1: My name's Shroom. Here's an unusual prescription. Drink a lot of soda or pop, whatever you want to call it. You know, doctors in Massachusetts recently reported treating a 63-year-old woman with a large mass in her stomach by having her drink Diet Coke. Writing in the New England Journal of Medicine, the team said the woman had a month of burning pain in her upper belly, and two common heartburn medications did nothing. She had type 2 diabetes and had been taking semaglutide. It's a weight loss drug like Ozempic. She lost about 40 pounds in a year. Now, those drugs can slow down how fast the stomach empties, and that can cause undigested food to clump into a mass called a bazaar. Now, after confirming it with a scope, doctors took her off the medication, and rather than doing surgery, the first fix is often to dissolve the mass with cola. Because of her diabetes, she got Diet Cola, and she was to drink 1.5 liters a day. Well, by the second day, her discomfort vanished, and a follow-up scope showed the mass was gone.
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1: Authorities in Pennsylvania arrested a guy after a bizarre situation. They were called to the scene of a man yelling for help, only to find this guy living illegally under a water tower. His name, Floyd Douglas. He was living in a makeshift home with a bed, a self-made toilet, and a small bag of marijuana. He was yelling because he couldn't find his lighter. He's now in county jail, and the hearing is next week.

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Evanescence, Bring Me to Life, recently certified 11 times platinum. Now that's above the diamond status of 10 million copies sold. And now more than 11 million. And they're still at it. 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
1: Beartooth's going to release their sixth studio album, Pure Ecstasy, next month on August 28th. 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

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My name's Shroom. Louder Than Life's back in Louisville this September with nearly 200 bands over 4 days. And we're going to get you in for the entire weekend. 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
1: My name's Shroom. 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
2: 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Can't drink a double gulp in the car because we're going to be stopping two or three times through you.
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My name's Shrum. Nickelback announcing a new album. It's called Everything Under the Sun. It's out October 30th. I've got our iHeartRadio world premiere of Nickelback's brand new track, Rattle the Cage, coming up at 3 o'clock. Right now, new music from Eva Under Fire featuring Maria Brink. It's called Villainous.

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1: My name's Shrum. What are your feelings on soccer here in the U.S.? I mean, even though we got booted.
2: I think we're going to start to see a little bit more popularity. 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So I think because of that, and soccer included, we're going to find that the sport's going to become a little bit more popular than in the past.
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1: The Warning consists of three sisters who grew in popularity after their cover of Metallica's Enter Sandman went viral on YouTube all the way back in 2014. They got praise from Metallica's Kirk Hammett. And here we are, they're about to release their fifth studio album, Everything's Falling. Down August 28th.

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1: My name's Shroom. I saw Evil Dead Burn its opening weekend, and I really loved it. I mean, I've seen every movie in the Evil Dead franchise, all starting all the way back with the early ones in the 80s. The big difference is obviously that the quirky humor that you got from the early ones, that is non-existent, especially in the latest release, Evil Dead Burn. I mean, this is the most gory and disturbing of them all. I mean, if you can't handle the blood, guts, and gore, you definitely don't want to see Evil Dead Burn. If you can handle it, go for it. Now, Bruce Campbell is not in the movie. However, he is an executive producer. Another tip I'll give you, if you go to the theater, don't get up at the credits because there are two post-credit scenes. One right as they start, and then another when it all wraps up.
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1: Five Finger Death Punch released their new album the end of this month called Legacy. 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
1: Shinedown's new song is heavily rooted in nostalgia, exploring a simpler pre-technology era. Now think like, you know, the 80s, man, the Goonies, Stranger Things. That's what inspired it, according to Brent Smith. Shinedown's young again.

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My name's Shroom. Louder Than Life's back in Louisville this September with nearly 200 bands over 4 days. And we're going to get you in for the entire weekend. 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
1: My name's Shroom. What are your feelings on soccer here in the U.S.? I mean, even though we got booted.
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Well, of course you deserve peace of mind. Out of your DJ, his name is Klinger. On a Wednesday morning, clearly he loves speaking about himself in the third person. Klinger's operating on a full tank. No half tanks here.

0: I'm always going to give props to the late Brad Arnold. What a superstar, singer, songwriter, human being. Rest in peace. And I'm also going to say, hashtag cancer sucks. I do have some pop evil. I want to make sure that I gingerly place the sounds of footsteps in your ears momentarily. And if you're like, hey, Klinger, we're listening on Wednesday. Get us through the rest of the week. You want a song? 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
1: 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Let's crank it, baby.
0: Let us crank up some AC/DC. He's referring to my mom who passed away from cancer about a year and a half ago. That lady loved AC/DC. Highway to Hell is next.

0: We are all in this damn life together, man. I'm thankful to have ears on this morning's Klinger Show. Breaking out some AC/DC. Here's why I played it.
1: Hey, Klinger, Mom's waiting for some AC/DC. Let's crank it, baby.
0: I love that you remember my mom having loved some AC/DC. I did mention she passed away about, it was February 5th of last year from cancer. And man, AC/DC, she loved Collective Soul. You know, AWOL Nation, she loved Foo Fighters. And every time I play music like that, it does remind me of Jan Klinger.
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9: 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I'm going back to the Rock.
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Her name is Carrie, and she's the one that said, hey, Klinger, I needed some Marilyn Manson, which I delivered to your ears just before Evanescence. By show of hands, who's interested in seeing the Freaks on Parade tour again this summer, man? They're busy in Europe, Rob Zombie and Marilyn Manson, but they'll come to North America sooner than later.

0: Well, it's just you and me spending just, what, 3.5 minutes with Amy Lee's voice and her band Evanescence and a song called Afterlife. I say time well spent. You remember, you know the band Cold out of Jacksonville? Scooter Ward is their singer. Do you remember their original guitar player, which was Terry Balsamo, friend of mine? And because I lived in Jacksonville Beach for a long time and just got to know those guys. Terry, way back in the day, maybe, 15 years ago? For several years, was Amy Lee's guitar slayer in Evanescence.
1: A thriller in the extreme.
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Well, shortly after 7 o'clock, there will be a keyword that I want to throw into your ears. And I'm asking you to take that word, cram it into our website, and win $1,000. 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

0: I don't know that I'm going to give her props. My producer, Kim, she and I have worked together for about 15 years. Friends, bring it in a bit closer. Thank you for putting ears on this morning's Klinger Show. She brought in some deviled eggs for like a little breakfast snack. I'm not a fan of deviled eggs. I think they're disgusting. Because, and rest in peace, Grandma Klinger. Her name was Marcia Rose Klinger. I love that lady to this day. What a wonderful grandmother. But she would always make the grandkids deviled eggs. She lived in Vancouver, Washington. So across the Columbia River from Portland. And that's kind of where I grew up. I spent a lot of time there at Grandma's house. She would always make deviled eggs and put them on a table outside. And they would just bake under the sun. And one time I just got so farty and upset stomachy.
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Rachel, thank you for the message on Instagram. Clinger Show Official. She asked me to break out Nothing Else Matters. She's like, a song like that from Metallica on a Wednesday morning gives me the zoomies.

0: I am here for Mr. Billy Idol, and I have been almost from day one. The secret sauce for Billy Idol is his guitar slayer, collaborator, Steve Stevens. That guy, to me, is such a badass guitar player. I don't know if, have you ever heard of, go with me on this, have you ever heard of Instagram? They consider it a social media platform. Do you follow Steve Stevens on Instagram? The way he breaks down different songs, whether it's one that he has created with Billy Idol or from another band, just shows you his badass skill set.
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0: Yes, it does still have that new car smell. It does. I know the record's been out for, what, a month? And we've been on the gas with Sublime's Ensenada all summer long, probably this past spring. It's still relatively new, and I'm here for it. I do want to break out some Alice in Chains and a band that you think you're not a fan of. The band is Nickelback. If you're like, hey, Klinger, Nickelback, not so much. You're lying to yourself. They make badass rock songs that you know all the words to.
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He won't tell me his last name. He just said Klinger. It's John B. He, too, has Blink-182 at the top of his all-time favorite band list. And I was wearing a Blink-182 t-shirt the other day and something magical happened. I'll meet you back here in 7 minutes and we'll talk about it. What?

0: I do think of that song as like a little, go with me on this, a little gem donut. You know when you go to the grocery store? You go to the bread aisle and the donut aisle, and there's like the, it's a white paper bag with the little see-through window, and it's either little gem, like powdered sugar donuts, or all chocolate donuts, the yellow insides. Ugh. That is what I would equate that 3 Days Grace song to. I love little gem donuts, and the complimentary little see-through window is such a delight. Friends, I'm glad to have you cranking up the Klinger Show. I mentioned wearing my Blink 182 t-shirt from two or three years ago. It's got a spaceship and a rabbit on the front. And I posted a video on Instagram, Klinger Show official. If you would, just give me a damn follow. My producer Kim's like, I bet you can't get 3 new followers. I probably can't. But I'm wearing the shirt, and somehow crop circles, 6 of them, wind up on my left leg. Klinger Show official on Instagram.
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Well, how about it? 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

I have no regrets for paying for the extended warranty on my liver. 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

0: friends, I'm not trying to be too damn abrasive on a Wednesday, but does anybody feel like maybe you just got bitch slapped from Black Sabbath's Paranoid? Holy goodness. They packed so much goodness into 2 minutes and 46 seconds. If you're going to Birmingham, England at any point in the next year or so, you can see Ozzy's rock and roll throne that he played his last show just over a year ago.
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Well, please be advised, friends. Today is another day to win $1,000. 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I'll give you a virtual high five. 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

0: Doesn't it feel good? Dave Draymond all up in your ear holes on a Wednesday? What a badass song, man. Testing the limits of those Krako 6x9s in the work truck this morning. What's going on, man?
1: Is this the Klinger show? Klinger, what's up, brother? It's the Woodster. Klinger.
0: Klinger. Klinger. Klinger. That guy's name is the Woodster. He has a Klinger show tattoo on his left shoulder. And I posted a picture because the other day was his birthday. Are we friends on Instagram? Are we following each other? Because maybe today is the damn day. Klinger show official. Klinger's with a K. But I posted a picture of the Woodster, and he's got that Klinger show tattoo, and he's holding a cold Budweiser beer, my man.
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0: I always say this. 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

0: Well, how about a song from Brent, Barry, Zach, and Eric from what, 2008? Second Chance hits incredibly no matter what day of the week it is, what time of the year it is. You already know that Shinedown just started this past weekend. The second leg of their Dance Kid Dance 2.0 tour, minus Eric Bass for a short amount of time. Excuse me, a short amount of time. You know, they're such advocates for mental health and making sure our mental health game is strong. And sometimes it's not. And sometimes you need help. Sometimes you need to just take some time off. And that's what Eric is doing right now. He is not with his brothers in Shinedown, probably for the next couple of weeks, because he just needed some time.
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0: Anybody else feel like the honey-do list for this weekend? 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Hello, Beeler?
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This is not the time to pull the ripcord. 2 minutes of perfection from Sublime, and now a banger from Stained. Is it a banger like Mud Shovel? No, but it's still just a ripper. Day After Tomorrow, Aaron Lewis drops his next solo record.

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0: Lexington's Rock Alternative, 97.7 WTF. Well, new bipartisan legislation is calling for permanent standard time. Now, we have had things like this presented many, many times, just nothing can get across the finish line. So this is called Sunshine for Our Kids Act of 2026, and it was introduced last week. That would make standard time the permanent thing that we do. But it would also allow states to make daylight saving time the permanent thing if they so choose. Congress is already considering multiple daylight saving time related pieces of legislation. So I'm not sure if this one can rally the support that it needs. There have been many presented before and nothing ever gets it done. So isn't that worse, though? What is the point of making daylight saving permanent if you're also going to allow states to decide not to do that? What is the point, honestly?
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2: 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Lionel Messi for Argentina has 8 goals so far this World Cup.
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1: 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What's up? It's Allie. Louder Than Life is back in Louisville this summer. 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
2: Now, Scotty Scheffler did a news conference yesterday ahead of the 154th Open Championship, and he didn't make the cut, you remember, last weekend, which was the first time in 78 events he had not made the cut for the weekend. 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Yeah, that does seem like it would be worse.
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1: And speaking of turning the page, we have officially done that on the first half of Major League Baseball season. The All-Star game was last night, and the teams will get cranked back up on Friday to start the second half of the season. Falling in reverse.

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1: 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That's a lot of money. Here's Bad Wolves doing the Cranberries.

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What's up? It's Allie. Louder Than Life is back in Louisville this summer. Almost 200 bands over 4 days, and we can get you in for the entire weekend. 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
1: All right, the plot for the Spaceballs sequel is finally out, kind of. It's called Spaceballs, the new one, and it targets some of the biggest trends in franchise filmmaking, just like the first one did, obviously, that stole a little bit from Star Wars. And apparently Dark Helmet is in this new Spaceballs, just like it was in the first one. But the plot, the story, follows Prince Starburst and a palace advisor named Destiny as they search for original heroes, including Lone Star and Yogurt. But Schwartz is also in the movie. A bunch of the original cast, like Mel Brooks himself, and Bill Pullman, Rick Moranis, Daphne Zuniga, and some newcomers as well. Cannot wait to see this.
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1: Week from today is the one-year anniversary of the death of Ozzy Osbourne. 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

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You know, I read the stats about kids who are turning 16 now being less interested in driving than we were when we were kids. Can't imagine. I loved the freedom. That's what this song's about. New 3 Days Grace.

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Maybe in your mind you've already got it spent. You just need to win it. Listen for a keyword coming up in minutes to do this, that. 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

97.7 WTF. What's up, it's Allie. Louder Than Life is back in Louisville this summer. Almost 200 bands over 4 days, and we can get you in for the entire weekend. Go get signed up for some weekend passes right now. 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

0: 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A Nightmare on Elm Street reboot is in the works. Will that be a series, a movie franchise? We're not exactly sure. But Paramount Pictures has acquired the U.S. rights to Wes Craven's original A Nightmare on Elm Street screenplay. So they are at least developing a new film under the Paramount Primal label. And we'll see what that entails and when. Sooner than later.
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1: 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We'll do that after Evanescence. Appreciate the request. 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

97.7 WTF, Lexington's rock alternative. Linkin Park has now posted two teasers of their movie Unshatter, telling the story of them kind of pushing forward as a band, this new chapter since the passing of Chester. Still no release date for it or the plans of how we watch it, like how we stream it or theatrical release, but I have to believe they're close to telling us if they put two teasers out already, right?

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Heads up, another keyword you can use to grab some cash to do with whatever you please. 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

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What's up, it's Allie, Louder Than Life. She's back in Louisville this summer. Almost 200 bands over 4 days. And we can get you in for the entire weekend. 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
1: Major League Baseball All-Star Game was last night, and I'm hearing and seeing more talk about this salary cap that Major League Baseball wants. Obviously, the Players Association does not want a salary cap, obviously, because it caps their salaries, caps what a team can spend on their players. And when that cap happens, you end up having to figure out how to pay your big stars this much money and still have room to field a team because, you know, you have to field a team. But on the other side of things, Major League Baseball does not want to have some owners who are willing to spend an exorbitant amount of money on their team, like the Dodgers, and going up against teams like, say, the Colorado Rockies, who have not been good in a while. And they want to do a salary cap and actually a salary floor, which currently would have 13 of Major League Baseball's teams have to be required to spend more money on players. I can kind of see both sides.
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97.7 WTF. Well, we're in the final days of the FIFA World Cup. It has been incredibly fun. Obviously, day two of the semis today between Argentina and England. Winners play Sunday, losers play Saturday. So after today's match, only two left for the whole tournament. And they're already talking about expanding from 48 teams, which was this year's tournament, to 64 for a future tournament. There's Aerosmith in there.

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1: 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Do pay attention to this new music from a band called The Warnings. It's called Kerosene.

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Let's get another keyword that you can use to grab $1,000. Gas cash. Or spend it on whatever you want. Honestly, it'll be your money. Well, mostly your money. Listen up for a keyword to grab some cash. Coming up top of the hour, here's Bush.

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Louder Than Life in Louisville. 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
1: Because we get it, man. Everybody needs a little money for some right about now, just like Kimberly does.
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1: Oh, hell yeah. I mean, that's a lot of people's sentiment right now. Bills, bills, bills. 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Yeah, that's what you should be saying. And you could be, as long as you are rocking with us.
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1: 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Like, that's like a thing. I'm like, he didn't do anything. 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What is wrong with people? 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

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Next to Steve Miller, I don't know any other band so angry that they were put in the Rock and Roll Hall of Fame other than Radiohead, who didn't even show up. They've just completely ignored like they're even there, which is hilarious. Tom York's just one of those guys. Like, when a dude's mind is set, dude's mind is set. Of course, Billy Idol, everybody else will be going in a bit later this year. Gary Clark Jr., Big Rig, back from vacation. Shut up and run.

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1: England faces defending champion Argentina today for a spot in the World Cup final. 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

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Not sure why, but Brandon Flowers from The Killers is releasing a new solo song called Paris, a Paradise. He should be calling it Parasite. That diarrhea ensuing song, he needs to work on that before he does this. And he took a shot at Phil Collins for some odd reason over his song Another Day in Paradise, which came out in like 1989. It was number one for like 5 weeks. And he's like, Phil Collins took that song for the people. Now I give it back. I'm like, what does that even mean? I guess we'll find out on Friday.

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0: 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What the dumb of the day. Yes, it's back with my return, Big Rig. And really the whole thing that has been all-encompassing. And I went out on a cruise for 6 days. Put my phone in the safe. I had no idea what was happening on planet Earth. Didn't care. Didn't want to know. Got off the boat and I'm like, what is this? People everywhere with explosive diarrhea and a new parasite. So this parasite is not new. It's been around forever. It just comes and goes. And in this case, boy, do you go. And everybody's asking like, well, what do I eat? What am I supposed to do? Well, I mean, you shouldn't be eating berries, number one, whether it's a raspberry or a blackberry, because their crevices hold on to this parasite that wreaks havoc on your bowels. But like all kinds of fresh stuff like cilantro, basil. If you buy it in a shaker, you're good. If you eat fruits like strawberries, you're fine. Bananas, you got to peel. Okay. You know, then again, you could just eat a whole birthday cake or a cake in general, because no chance of you getting this parasite on a cake. Other than the fact that eating all that icing in one sitting will probably give you explosive diarrhea in and of itself.
1: Now here's your chance to win $1,000. Just enter this nationwide keyword on our website, Rich. That's Rich. Enter it now.
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Lexington's Rock Alternative, 97.7 WTF. Ozzy Camp has been sharing a lot of memories over the last week, from Black Sabbath playing Live Aid to the Farewell Show a little more than 2 weeks ago. Just a lot of good stuff. At Ozzy on socials if you haven't been watching. It's flying high again with the big rig. Yeah.

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Five Finger Death Punch has got a hell of a fall tour, and their Wall of Heroes, which is going to be on display at every concert, as you guys submitted folks who've given their lives for this great nation that we live in. It's one of their many ways of the tip of the cap to pay honor to those who gave the ultimate sacrifice. It's Eye of the Storm. It's New Rock Now. Oh, fuck!

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97.7 WTF, Lexington's rock alternative. Jet is making their rounds. They're back together since the early 2000s when they had a couple of big hits. And then they promptly broke up when everybody started going, these guys are the next big thing. And then it was like, oh, yeah, really? We'll see about that. Yeah, they pretty much torpedoed themselves, honestly. It's Nine Inch Nails.

0: 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So we know this. Louder Than Life in Louisville, September. 200 plus bands over 4 days. 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
1: Nothing better than starting a day or ending a day than with being surprised.
2: Holy crap. Holy crap. I've been doing this for so long, I cannot believe I won.
1: I mean, that's it. That's how it worked for Margaret, man. She just putting in the keywords, watching her workday fly by, and the next thing she knows, voila, she's got a call. She's a thousandaire. Grand in the hand. Just like that. 6 weeks of winning. You just got to spend the workday with us, which is probably what you're already doing, right? So you put that keyword in when you hear it hourly. Then you watch your phone at the end of the hour, just like Margaret did. You see that no caller ID potential spam. You know that is the most important call of your day.
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97.7 WTF, Lexington's rock alternative. Disturbed. They've got a little more than a week. They'll be doing their warm-up show down in South Florida at Hard Rock Live. And then they'll be getting ready for Incarceration and a couple of other festivals. And that's all they're going to be doing this year for shows. Then they may make a full return in 2027. David's off being a dad and a new husband. Dan Donegan has been busy moving to his new home in Sarasota, Florida. Out on the ever so beautiful Siesta Key. And the rest of the guys have been working on some side projects. It is I Will Not Break with a big rig.

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0: Probably you, but it's not just you. I mean, even the big rock stars are. Eric from Shinedown stepped away from the band. 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And if you saw or watched the album release party, you could tell there was some stress there. I mean, he does everything. He produces the album, writes the set list every single night. Good on him for stepping away.

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1: Boy, what the dumb of the day today focuses on Russia. You think things are bad here with gas prices? Oh, my friend, we're in a much better position. A, because, well, number one, we have gas. Yeah, it's a little pricey, but not like what they're facing in Russia, where they don't have gas. Ukraine keeps flying suicide drones into their refineries. They're waiting hours in line to get gas, which is much worse price than ours, and they don't have any neighbors to help them. We've got control of Venezuela, and Iran's a hot mess. So now these witches and sorcerers are going to them online, offering to take the curses from their oil refineries so the drones will stop hitting them. How much are they asking? 16,000 rubles, which comes up to about 210 bucks American money. I know, right? Can you imagine this? I mean, that's not a fuel economy hack, folks. That's witchcraft with a cope.
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Papa Roach has announced their big tour and a lot of dates. Still no announcement yet on the new album. We're patient. But at least we got the new Nickelback to drop yesterday. Have you gotten to hear that track yet? Rattle the Cage. If you missed it, everything on it, my big rig blog has got it right now. Buddy, you're a

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Humans were not created to sit in silence. We were born to be loud. 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

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Evanescence continuing to ride the wave of Red Hot. Three number one singles in the last 12 months. They've never had that happen in their 25-plus-year career, man. And this is one of that three. Who will you follow?

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Lexington's Rock Alternative, 97.7 WTF. I'm going to get the hell out of here, Big Rig. I'll see you back tomorrow, one step closer to the weekend. I cannot believe we are halfway through the month of July today. Just a couple of days into our free money chances, though, out of that six total weeks of winning. We'll start again tomorrow morning at 9.

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It's Stacey with you. We're getting real close to Louder Than Life, so we can get you in for the entire weekend. 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

0: 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It's Stacy hanging with you, and the heat dome is upon us. What? I thought polar vortex was weird. Heat dome. I don't know, man. My heart goes out to anyone working on a roof, any pregnant women, anyone that doesn't have AC in their house and they come out of the shower wearing a sweat stash right after showering. That's rough. A heat dome. Someone's just got to go pop it before our pregnant women do. I mean, send them up there. Have them pop it. Otherwise, they're going to pop.
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1: 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It's Stacy hanging with you, and here we are, July 15th. If it was payday for you, woohoo! You bi-monthly folk. Now, come October, that's when this Vegas residency, the Sphere residency, starts up for Metallica. They announced this thing good 3 months ago. So we're about halfway there. If you're a ticket holder, we're all super jealous of you.

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1: It's Stacy with you, and I've said it once, I'll say it again. If I could be a fly on the wall whenever they were picking their band name, Drowning Pool. I want to know what the rejects were. I think the story goes on Breaking Benjamin, Ben Burnley of Breaking Benjamin, cop breaking a microphone, something like that. And they called him Breaking Benjamin. There you go.

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